0: Masters, tá no ar, Power 100.
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1: Fernando Master Mix.
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3: Can't sleep, can't breathe. 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

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And every inhale is like a new beginning. And it feels like we're the beginning. But it feels like we've been here before. But it feels like we've been here.

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1: So what are you doing back?
2: Well, I sat back and thought about the things we used to do. It really meant a lot to me. You mean a lot to me.
1: I really mean that much to you?
2: Girl, you know it's true.

tried my best and now confess a love with less. I gave the most and took the loss for what I chose. I fought for you, led me to a painful